If there's one thing you can count on, it's 24/7 protection when you bundle home and auto insurance with Progressive. And if there's two things you can count on,

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1: 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I am wearing a nada. I'm sitting pretty impatient, but I know you gotta put in them hours. I'ma make it harder. I'm sending pic after picture. I'ma get you fired.

0: 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And the fun is just getting started.
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